0: calle. Inscríbete y participa. Los Tigres del Norte en Meet & Greet calle. Una experiencia exclusiva de calle. Somos calle 104.5, la radio de la ciudad.
1: I like to move it, move it. I like to move it, move it. I like to move it, move it. You like to

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1: 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But wait a minute, isn't this...
0: Yeah, yes it is.
1: But I thought the old lady dropped it into the ocean in the end.
0: Well, baby, I went down and got it for you.
1: Aw, oh, you shouldn't.

I'm under each snare, intangible. Oh, bet you didn't think, so I command you to. Panoramic view. Look, I'll make it all manageable. Pick and choose, sit and lose. All you different crews, chicks and dudes. Who you think is really kicking tunes? Picture you getting down in a picture tube, like you lit the fuse. You think it's fictional, mystical, maybe spiritual. Hero who appears in you to clear your view, yeah. When you're too